0: different video. It's not something I've ever done before. But I asked you guys if you'd be interested in some apps, which is, as you guys know, my biggest passion. Nice to share it with you guys, even though it's not really good. So, I'm going to be doing a monologue for you guys, and you know what a monologue is? It's just like...
1: You're afraid of you. You're afraid of you.

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But remember, jungle is a combination of the techno and the rhythm of the rheumatic beat. So listen, sweet. We'll attack, come on.

0: hereby invoke the spirit of our ancestors. From the 80s acid house heads to the 90s hardcore heathens who blazed the way for us today.
1: We salute you. We take your frequency and accelerate it. Add layers to it. Make it more. Make it bigger. We vibrate and feel the universe vibrate. This place, this temple, has been built on ley lines that run across the whole of the UK. These channels create a network of energy that keeps the planet alive. This is our ritual. We are creating a new...
2: Yes!
1: Together.
2: Acid is back.
1: We are love. We are unity. We are all vibration.

This temple is our ritual. We are creating a new chapter. Together, we are love. We are unity. We are all.

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1: Hi, welcome to another edition of Chocolate City, hosted by me, Terence Paris, also known as the Original Sun, because I play original tunes on original vinyl. Now, I am lucky enough to have a special guest in the studio. She refuses to speak and she won't be presenting, but I have my daughter in the studio with me today, who one day I hope will inherit my music. Not only am I looking forward to the tunes that I have lined up for everybody, but I'm particularly excited today. Now, the theme of today's show was based upon the fact that people kept on telling me, T, when you just play the vibe that you enjoy and you're not thinking about any particular theme, it seems to come across the best. So I have pulled together a bunch of tunes that I just hope everybody will enjoy. But the theme of today, and I have to stop saying but, my people tell me, the theme of today's show is Let the Music Play. So I am going to let the music play, starting with a track called Let the Music Play. And without any specific dedications, I have to thank Abby Amusu, a dear friend of mine in England, who said to me, T, you have to play that one. And it was already in the bag. So I hope you all enjoy today's show. Let the Music Play. Here we go.

Pam, I always say that this is the shortest hour of my life. But one of the things I have said on numerous occasions that I really enjoy about actually doing this, no matter how long or short it is the people that I can connect with all over the world, like Anne, an old school friend stuck on the M25 in London. Bryn over in New York, who I will come to shortly with a very, very special dedication. Clive, a relatively new friend now in Germany, who is a regular listener. And in fact, he kind of corrals all of his friends all over Germany to listen to the show. So thank you, Clive. Mind, body and soul is the intention of today's show. Now, I mentioned that I was going to give a very special dedication to Bryn. Bryn, as you've heard me mention on many occasions, is my sound engineer all the way over in New York. But he's going through serious stuff. I mean, we're all going through stuff, admittedly, but he's going through some serious stuff. And in particular, a mutual friend of ours lost his father relatively recently. So this is going to be a special dedication to Arthur Marshall, who we've sadly lost, and the Marshall family. But to be perfectly honest, to everybody that is going through it, please remember, we've got to survive. So with that in mind, here, I think, is the most appropriate tune.

Now, don't you think that that tune sounds like Summer, Breezin' by George Benson? You cannot, even if you were sitting in the cold, I can't imagine that you wouldn't be visualising yourself somewhere sunny listening to that tune. So, after that little segue, I have to chuckle to myself because I have a couple of new listeners, Selena and Tina. And Selena, apparently, by the time I had received the message, had Shazammed two of the tunes that I had played. Now, if she had tuned into some of my When I Go Deep collector sessions, there would be some real Shazam busters, because I have people messaging me saying, T, I can't even find this on Shazam. That's when I'm going really deep. But today is just, like I say, a bunch of just what I think are nice, cool tunes to listen to. Occasionally there is a message, and there will be another one coming up very soon for someone. But unfortunately, the problem with A, being as old as I am, and B, collecting original vinyl, is that the artists just seem to die on a regular basis. And this year already, there have been four big ones that have died, including people like Peebo Bryson and Dexter Wansel. So the next four tracks are going to be, sadly, but in a nice way, I hope, dedicated to people that I think were made awesome music but are now no longer with us. And like I said, starting with Peebo Bryson.

Now, that tune, I started it kind of in the middle, and if I played it until the end, it would still run for probably another 10 minutes. The track is actually 13 minutes long, and as I have said repeatedly, this is the shortest hour of my life. So you're probably saying, well, stop talking and play the tunes. And I'm going to do exactly that. But the next tune is a very special dedication. So I hope that they can, yeah, they know exactly what is meant. And I will probably have to cut that short because I have, as ever, more tunes with me than time allocated. So I will stop talking and play more tunes.

Damn. I don't know if you're allowed to say damn on the radio. Is that really swearing? But anyway, that is my penultimate tune. And as ever, I've kind of thought, let me find something to really sign off with. So this is a goodbye from me before the limbo rhythm start, and quite an appropriate one because it's called I Could Have Danced All Night by Archie Bell and the Drells, and I could have played music for you all day and night and day and night and day. So thank you for all of those lovely messages, and to all of the people that were listening but not sending in messages, I hope you enjoyed the show, and I look forward to hearing, seeing you maybe at the bar. That's a plug for my bar. 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

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I stand firm for our soil. Liquor I come for, so they juice me, seduce me. 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Confused by different memories. Details of Asian remedies. 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Mr. Quayle in the crevice, and watches from the precipice. 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

after death, and free range all the rabbits that were living in his head. His investments all went swimmingly, he had the boss on hidden strings. His promotions were a certainty, he could make the numbers sing. Now time and space is easy for magic to control, still it was

a cigarette and carrot juice and get yourself a new tattoo for those sleeveless days of June. I'm sitting on the cafe Zeno steps with a book I haven't started yet, watching all the girls walk by.

Why'd you have to come? Why'd you have to come around so soon? I wasn't ready for all this nature.